0: for me, who can take out my this condition? Then I go Matthew chapter 26. There is Jesus also struggling in the before the die. And he's saying 38 words. He, oh Lord, he's tired. He's suffering. And that's why he's saying, ki, oh Lord, remove this cup in me.
1: Recording
0: Not
1: in
0: my
1: progress.
0: but Lord, hear me. Same to my husband situation. And I